planned playlist for that night, some of the show notes. And it also serves as a good reminder that it's Saturday, it's the weekend, and it's time to plan for listening in. Just drop me a note. 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Jerry at 919WITT.org. And also a reminder, if you have a couple of nominees for the Greatest Living American Songwriter, be sure to include those names on your email. Send it to Jerry at 919WITT.org. I'll be glad you did.

and change a message on the code of phone. Yeah.

0: Originally had that in the first hour, but got squeezed for time. Funny how that happens when you start early. Anyway, that was Canned Heat, a nice instrumental from 1971. I Don't Care What You Tell Me. Started that set off with The Way You Do from Tommy Castro and the Painkillers. And in the middle there was Memphis in the Meantime from John Hiatt. Indianapolis, born and raised, you know. He's another guy who didn't make that New York Times songwriters list, but Google him. He's written dozens of great songs, covered by performers in rock, country, and lots of other genres. I don't care what the New York Times says. John Hiatt is truly a national treasure.
1: And operatic soprano, Montserrat Cabal.
2: Joel.
1: And that was from 1988.
2: Nose Opera.
1: Beautiful piece from Freddie Mercury, Barcelona. So,
2: Joel.
1: We wound up in Barcelona.
2: Nose Travel.
1: You know, for some people, Gary, Indiana is a destination.
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2: Nose Donuts.
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1: Man, good songs on our show tonight. That was Stranger Blues from GA20. Before that, we heard Longing in Their Hearts, Bonnie Raitt from 1994. To the Moon and Back by Savage Garden was in there. Started with You Can Call Me Owl, another Memphis song, well, specifically Graceland from Paul Simon. The Ghost in You by the Psychedelic Furs. And tonight's songs to play together were recommended by New York Times columnist and Duke professor Frank Bruni in his weekly newsletter. He listens to them while he's working out. Bad Reputation from Freddie Johnson matched up with In State from Kathleen Edwards.
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1: 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Here he goes.

0: Good finish there. Government Mule, Bad Little Doggy, just around the corner from the All Request show tonight. So had a couple of weird ones in there, but after all, it's just around the corner from the All Request show. That's kind of par for the course. The first song we heard there was The Old Law from Father John Misty, a 2025 recording. Sounded a lot like John Lennon to me.
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0: And 9 is just 3 minutes away. That means it's time for us to get out of here. Don, Neil, and special guest host Mike are in the studio tonight to take your requests. That's all for us. Thanks for listening tonight. We'll see you next week.

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4: Right. It's our Saturday night party, and I'm Neil. I'm a volunteer. We have
2: volunteer Don, and who's with you there, Neil?
4: Well, we have a guest DJ flew in from Arizona to join us this evening.
2: And your arms are killing you.
3: Right? My arms are killing me, yes. Yeah.
2: And who would you be?
3: Yeah, I'm Sedona Mike, and this is about my third time here. I come in once a year, whether you guys want me or not, and cause trouble. And I appreciate the opportunity. I want to say shout out to my wife. Hopefully she's listening right down the street here on the radio. I turned it on her phone. So.
4: And we didn't tell you that you're not getting paid, right? Is this a
3: volunteer? Really? Oh, I got to leave.
5: We're not going to be paying for your trip back to Sedona.
3: Okay, no, that's cool. Sorry. That's cool. This is so much fun.
2: And what brings you to Indianapolis this time of the year, pray tell?
3: Well, we come in here every year for the race for my annual physical and to see my good friends and high school buddies and grandchildren and great-grandchildren.
2: Well, great. Well, tonight we have some great music. We are lining up our requests even as we speak. And so in the interim, we're going to play a couple of good songs. What are we going to play, Neil?
4: Well, we're going to start off with one of my favorites, and I know there's a lot of other people that like it as well. And the name George Harrison should ring a bell.
3: It does.
4: It does. And an album of the same name, but this cut is My Sweet Lord.

0: From Jimmy Buffet, or Buffett as we call him in the U.S., Margaritaville. I say, as we say in English, because I have a second cousin in England, and we tuned her on to
1: Jimmy Buffett.
0: Jimmy Buffett. Yeah, she was only barely familiar, and now she's become a parrot head like the rest of us.
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2: Beautiful night tonight, isn't it? 70 degrees. We should actually adjourn out to the patio here.
0: This is Indiana weather. You know, this morning it was cold enough that I was kept shivering, and now I'm in a T-shirt and almost shorts.
2: Okay, we got the first of the requests lined up. What do we got?
3: The first one is No Way Back by Proto Men, and our requester is Friday.
0: Bye.

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1: the master guitarist.
0: The master guitarist, yes. Santana's unbelievable.
1: Carlos, wow.
0: And that's for Amber B. Thank you, Amber.
2: I think Carlos is coming to what I call Deer Creek, which is now Ruoff Music Center, sometime, I want to say July, August. But he's coming back. Well worth seeing if you haven't seen Carlos before. 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
2: And Zionsville. 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One of those that came in on that email is cut by Extreme, titled Wholehearted for Amber B.

0: Thank you, Steve B., for that train song, Your Every Color. And before that, we had Wholehearted by Extreme. And now it's 9:30, a little after, 9:32, and we have somebody outside that wants to come in.
1: Come on in.
2: Yeah. This is Russ Dodge from Indiana Nocturne, heard Wednesday at 7 p.m. and Saturday at 11 p.m. on Unpredictable 91.9 WITT. We have a one-hit wonder today from 1967. The band is out of Mansfield, Ohio, and they struck gold with this great song, A Little Bit of Soul.

0: A music explosion and a great one-hit wonder from 1967, A Little Bit of Soul. The song went to number one on a lot of radio stations and was number two nationally. And despite the fact that they had all that notoriety starting out, they never had another hit. I had the chance to see them. It's the first concert I ever saw in 1967. They put on a very, very good show, so I was as surprised as anybody when they never had another hit. Let us know the one-hit wonders you'd like to hear, and we'd be happy to include them on future shows. I'm Russ Dodge.
1: I'll just bet that he heard that somewhere up north in South Bend. Would you guess?
2: Yeah, Russ has got a very interesting fixation with Notre Dame.
3: Yeah, I've been to Notre Dame just a couple of times.
1: Yeah. Well, Mike,
3: great campus.
1: Mike, what do we got?
3: We got a special here. Rock Island Line by Johnny Cash, 1955, requested by Diane. Thank you.
1: One of about three versions of Rock Island Line.
3: This is version two. We'll just pick one.
1: Yeah.
2: Actually, it's the one she requested.
3: There you go.
4: Now, this here is a story about the Rock Island Line. Well, the Rock Island Line, she runs down into New Orleans. There's a big toll gate down there, and you know, if you got certain things on board when you go through the toll gate, well, you don't have to pay the man no toll. Well, a train driver, he

0: That's Grateful Dead on WITT at what is it, about 18 till the hour of 10.
1: Yeah.
2: That was Cumberland Blues. And the request was Eric. Thanks.
1: Thank you, Eric. We have something else coming up here shortly. I guess that must be me. Okay. Steve from Santa Monica, listening apparently online because the signal doesn't reach quite that far, requested one from that I remember from quite a while ago. Krabby Appleton is the name of the group, and the song is Lucy.

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0: WIGT, 4 minutes after the hour of 10 o'clock at the All Request Show. And Mike, who was that?
1: Oh, that one. That had been Morning Rain, Fleetwood Mac, from Steve out in Santa Monica. And before that, we had Roseanne from Toto. And we're sorry we couldn't find the live version. So, Eric, I hope that you were happy with that one.
2: Right. And even before all of that was a little heard CCR cut called Ramble Tamble. You don't hear that anywhere.
0: Well, you heard it here tonight. That's right. And we've had a pretty wide range of music tonight, and yep. We still have about 55 minutes to go and room for a couple of more requests. Yep. So
2: send them in by email to request@allrequestradio.org.
0: Or by phone at 317-251-3851.
2: Right.
0: That simple. So, Mike, you have handed me a CD, and you have some information about that CD.
1: I did. The CD is from a good friend of mine, Ray Rayner. He used to do a lot of Fleetwood Mac stuff, had his own band for a long time, and they put this CD together, and the name of the CD is Fly to the Sun. And it was recorded by artists virtually all over the world. It was not done in a studio, so he assembled this CD. He plays the flute. He sings. Lead guitar is Jennifer Batten, who was the lead guitar guitars for Michael Jackson on tour, and the gal with the big hair, she's unbelievable and still plays.
0: Yeah,
1: he had Billy Sheehan on the bass, Andrew Giddens on the keyboard, Greg Bissonette on the drums. So these are all guys that he played with.
2: Notables,
1: big, yeah, and he knows them all, and put together a interesting cut. And this one is
2: what you were saying. He's got a studio in his house there.
1: Yeah, well, he's got a studio in his house.
2: Yeah,
1: it's not as good as the studio there that for Chicago, though. That's Tim Jessup, and that's where all the Chicago stuff is actually put together in Sedona, Arizona, and it's an unbelievable studio.
2: Yeah.
0: Even back in the 70s.
1: He's been doing it for like forever for the Chicago. See,
0: I thought they were doing it at a place called the Ranch above Santa Monica. So.
1: Yeah, he's been doing it a long time, and just recently he went to full Dolby Atmos, which is just an incredible operation. And he plays about 12 instruments, too, in addition to that. That's another story.
0: So what's the name of the song?
1: The name of the song is Taj Mahal, and it's about the Taj Mahal. It's interesting.

0: The Taj Mahal, very interesting.
1: That was, nice, was a nice cut, Mike.
0: Yeah, no, it's different. Yeah. It's different. The music on that entire album is very different. It's you can see most of it on YouTube. It's called Fly to the Sun, and you might enjoy that. Coming up next is Hocus Pocus by Focus, and thank you, my son, Jason, from Cottonwood, Arizona, for requesting it.

0: Who knew that Joe Walsh could sing?
1: The Bomber, from the James Gang. Thank you.
2: He could play some pretty damn good guitar, too.
0: Yeah, that's from the James Gang Rides Again album on WITT.
2: Yeah. Great album.
0: We have coming up to about 24 after the hour of 10. We have just about filled all of our slots tonight for requests. So
3: we're full.
1: And we thank you.
3: Yep.
0: Boy, do we have some stuff coming up. You'll be surprised. We have Chicken Man coming up here in a bit as well.
3: Ooh, but in the meantime, we've got a request for Benny, and that would be Temple of the Dog is the artist, and the title is Pushing Forward Back.

0: Always a good song from Annie Lennox and the Eurythmics, Sweet Dreams, and that came to us through the good fortune of Amber J. Thank you, Amber.
1: And coming up next, a request from my beautiful wife, who is right down the street, Christine, waiting for me, and...
2: No,
3: have Chicken Man at the door.
1: Oh, gosh, oh, right. You have to wait, Christine, sorry.
3: Yeah. Coming up next.
4: This is Chicken Man with tonight's Indiana Music History Project pick hit that combines two pieces of nostalgic 500-mile race history. The first is Sid Collins, known as the radio voice of the Indianapolis 500-mile race. He was named the chief announcer from 1952 to 1976. Collins did not coin the phrase the greatest spectacle in racing. Though Sid Collins made it famous, a copywriter named Alice Green coined the phrase. It was first heard on the Indianapolis Motor Speedway Radio Network's broadcast of the 1955 race. The second is the iconic theme song used for the annual 500-mile race radio broadcast starting in 1962. So tonight, the Indiana Music History Project featured Artist of the Week, the Singing Hoosiers, and Jazz Ensemble of Indiana University School of Music singing Joe Jordan's song, The 500. Neil and Mike, please don't ask me to name all 150 singers and players.
3: Okay.
4: Done. Hit it.
3: So you know the song, right? Oh. I remember it very well.

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1: Such a inglorious plug for his own show. Oh, well.
2: Well, unfortunately, we're not going to have time for Hotel California.
3: Oh, great. Oh, great. Yeah.
4: I'm only kidding.
3: I don't want to walk home. Thank you very much. Well, we're going to get to it now. My wife, I hope you haven't fallen asleep, and got a little off sequence there, but that's what a three-hour time change does for you. So,
1: well, it's only, what, 7:30 where you came from?
3: Yeah.
1: But well, it's early.
3: It's early for her. Should be. But
4: we're not going to do the show over again.
3: No, just no, that's not happening. No. Hotel California by the Eagles for my wife, Christine.
1: Uh-huh. You want me to start it?
3: Yeah, that'd be probably appropriate.
1: Okay, I didn't see the finger.
3: Oh, the finger. Here's the finger. There you go.

0: WYTT, that's my request. That's a long song. We had a long set, and we don't have enough time to play everything, but we have a couple more songs we have to get in.
1: That's right. For Sharona.
0: Sharona Q.
1: Sharona Q, who's listening in Joshua Tree, California, again, over the magic of the internet. The Who, Bob O'Reilly.

0: think we can fade that one out. We can do enough of that.
1: Two of my favorite songs, though, I've got to admit. Hair of the Dog, Nazareth, great song, and Bob O'Reilly from The Who before that. The request for Nazareth was from Amber B. Thank you for requesting that, Amber.
2: And Tom, we appreciate the request for Comfortably Numb by Pink Floyd.
1: Yeah.
0: We got one more song to go tonight. And who requested it?
1: I have no idea.
0: Well, I see the card, Chest Fever, but I don't see the requester. So we're going to assume it was anonymous, whatever.
1: I think it was probably from somebody in Santa Monica.

0: we're done for the night. Tex Beneke is going to take us out to the top of the hour. This is Don. Thanks for listening. Talk to you next week.
1: Yes, I'm Neil, and I'll be at the race next week.
2: And I'm Mike from Sedona, and I appreciate the opportunity once a year to come in and play with you guys. It's super.
1: Thank you for coming in, Mike. Yeah.
0: See you next year.
1: Good to see you. Once a year.
2: Once a year.
0: WITD, all request show, the world famous all request show. Come back next week.
1: Yep.

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1: 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So what can you expect to hear on the Rock and Rhythm Review? 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

Getting things moving for you on Indiana Nocturne, Michael Jackson from Thriller. Want to be starting something, and we sure did with the Mavericks, and Come On to Me. John Raybould with you. Russ Dodge, he took this week off, so it's you and I. I'm just picking out stuff I want to play. Like this one here from the album called Sports, came out 1984. Huey Lewis in the News and Heart and Soul, Indiana Nocturne.

Canadian Steve DiMarchi and also Freddie Curry. You may remember them from the group Sheriff when that band went their separate ways. And they both teamed up with some former members of the group Heart and formed a very short-lived band called Alias. Good request there, more than words can say. John Raybould with you. And speaking of Canadian groups, you know Mike Reno, he was with Loverboy for a number of years. Still is, they still tour. And speaking of Heart, well, here's Ann Wilson along with Mike Reno from the Footloose soundtrack, Almost Paradise on Indiana Nocturne.

from the 1984 motion picture soundtrack, Purple Rain, When Doves Cry. That's Prince on Indiana Nocturne. And speaking of 1984, here's another great song from that year. VOA was the album, and every time I've heard this song, my foot just gets a little heavy driving down the highway, and I've probably gotten a speeding ticket or two because of that. How do we manage 55 miles per hour when that was the national speed limit back then? I don't know, man. I don't know how we did that. Sammy Hagar spoke the truth. I can't drive 55. Indiana Nocturne.

0: Sammy Hagar, Ronnie Dunn of Brooks and Dunn, with a song written by Ray Wiley Hubbard, Bad on Fords and Chevrolets. John Raybould with you. Russ Dodge does have tonight off. Keep in mind, we do have that Indiana Nocturne Facebook page. All the stations that carry our show, we have them listed by the days and the times. 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And you can go back a couple weeks and find something you missed or listen to it again. How about some New Orleans stuff? It's been a spell since I played some New Orleans stuff. The Dirty Dozen Brass Band, My Feet Can't Fail Me Now, Indiana Nocturne.
1: Can't fail me now. My feet can't fail me now. Oh,

Blind Love It and Kev Moe, Until It Shines. You know, there are some acts we're closet fans of. One of mine is Boy George. Another one of mine is, well, it's George Michael. So how about we do some George Michael right now? This is Father Figure on Indiana Nocturne.

if there was something known as rock and roll gumbo, well, it'd be those guys. And of course, it helps they're from New Orleans. That's Cowboy Mouth and Ginny Says, 1996, for that on Indiana Nocturne. We're just about done for the show this week, and appreciate you stopping by and visiting. Russ Dodge will return. Let's close it out from something from the Wicked Pickett, Wilson Pickett, and Knock on Wood, Keep the Faith. See you next time.

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1: 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So what can you expect to hear on the Rockin' Rhythm Review? Rough-hewn rockabilly, bawdy back alley blues, jet-propelled jazz, atomic rock and roll, and primordial rhythm and blues. 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

0: Here are a few of the Zionsville Main Branch Library events from May 12th to the 18th from WITT. 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Tween Break-In Box, Lost Letters of Liberty, Thursday, May 14th, 4:30 to 5:30 p.m. This event is for school-agers grades 3 to 6. Can you work as a team to open a locked box? Use the clues to solve the puzzle, then open the locks with the codes that you find. This Break-In Box program will be held in the Mayfield Room of the Zionsville Library. The Break-In Box program is made possible by a donation celebrating the life of Mark Howden that enabled the library to purchase the annual Breakout EDU subscription. Meet in the Zionsville Branch Mayfield Room for school age 6 to 12 years old and tweens, grades 4 to 6. Registration is required, and there are 9 seats available. Family Game Night, Saturday, May 16th, 1 to 4 p.m. Stop by the Mayfield Room anytime after 1 p.m. and play a board game. There will be games for all ages and all skill levels. 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It's in the Zionsville Branch Mayfield Room for all ages. 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A complete list of Hussey Mayfield Library events and event registration can be found at hmmpl.org. 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And these are just a few of the many Zionsville Library Main Branch events from May 12th to the 18th from WITT.
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0: Here are a few of the Whitestown Branch Library events from May 12th to May 18th from WITT. Teen Craft Club Summer Friendship Bracelets, Wednesday, May 13th, 5:30 to 7 p.m. Dive into a new craft project every month with a fellow art lover. 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Special beads will also be provided to create a cute caterpillar bracelet. Meet in the Whitestown Branch Program Room for teens 13 to 18 years old. 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Next Teen Craft Club meeting is Wednesday, August 12th. Evening Family Story Time, Thursday, May 14th, 6 to 6:30 p.m. Come to the children's area this month for family-style evening story time for the little ones. 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This is for families, preschoolers 3 to 6 years of age, school age 6 to 12 years old, and toddlers 1 to 3 years old. Registration is required and there are 12 seats available. Homeschool Hangout, Monday, May 18th, 1 to 2 p.m. This is week 3. Students will work with Ms. Abby in the programming room, and you will switch between science, specials, writing, and team-building activities over the course of the month. Ages 6 to 12 are welcome. Meet in the Whitestown Branch Program Room. Makers Studio W Makers Club, Monday, May 18th, 6 to 7:30 p.m. Join the Makers Club once a month on the fourth Monday. 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The next club meeting is Monday, June 22nd. 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A complete list of Hussey Mayfield Library events and event registration can be found at hmmpl.org. 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And these are just a few of the many Whitestown Branch events from May 12th to the 18th from WITT.
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It all began when I was born a month too soon. 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Pa was forced to be a hobo because he played the oboe

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Then my Uncle Josiah lit the great Frisco fire, ran off to Hawaii with the old Erie cow, which his loving wife resented and thereupon invented a rolling pin that strikes and then says, pow. And I'm the result of the twisted eugenics of this family of inbred schizophrenics, the end of a long, long line of pets I design. 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

0: 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Marmon, Stutz, and Duesenberg were all designed and built here in Indianapolis. Of these three pioneers, only Stutz still has a presence in Indy. The original Stutz factory is now a museum and a hub for art at 1060 North Capitol Avenue in Indianapolis. Stutz moved to Indy, and in 1911, he hurriedly built a racing car to compete in the first ever Indianapolis 500. That same year, Stutz Bearcats won 25 of the 30 auto races in which they were entered. Stutz produced over 500 Stutz racing vehicles per year. In 1912, Stutz broke ground on a modern factory. It was designed for product to flow from the inside out, and the building has been historically an inverted character within downtown Indy. At their peak, the Stutz Bearcat and the Duesenberg Model A were the status symbols for the wealthy of the era. The Stutz Factory Museum at 1060 North Capitol Avenue in Indy is open on Thursdays and Fridays, 4 p.m. to 8 p.m., and on Saturdays and Sundays, 10 a.m. to 6 p.m. Information about the Stutz Factory and Museum can be found at thestutz.com. A free and family event. Information from WITT.
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0: the second annual Eid Fest in Carmel. Information from WITT. 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Eid al-Fitr is one of two major Muslim holidays, celebrating the end of the holy month of Ramadan, which was March 19th. More information about Eid Fest can be found at www.eidfestinc.com. 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

I was strolling through the wheat fields waving and the dust clouds rolling. A voice was sounding as the fog was lifting. This land was made for you and me.

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2: Already say, don't be afraid. Anyo. Hey, no. I don't do the bahoo.

Robbins down in El Paso a little while back. And now Miss Patty Page, or one of them, is wearing black. And Kathy's clown has Don and Phil where they feel like they could die. If we keep on losing our singers like that, I'll be the only one you can

0: Playing at the Roxy. It's a picture about a Minnesota man so in love with a Mississippi girl that he sacrifices everything and moves all the way to Biloxi. That's what's playing at the Roxy.
1: What's in the Daily News? I'll tell you what's in the Daily News. Story about a guy who bought his wife a small ruby with what otherwise would have been his union dues. That's what's in the Daily News.
2: What's happening all over? I'll tell you what's happening all over. Guy sitting home by a television

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2: When you spot a John waiting out in the rain, chances are he's insane, as only a John can be for a Jane.
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You know, everybody, no matter who they are, and no matter how different they might be, always runs across the same problem at least once. And that's the problem of love. And maybe just once in your life, you're gonna fall in love with somebody so bad, and it's gonna be somebody that don't need you at all. Somebody that's got everything in the world there is to have, and you got nothing.

0: 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Of these three pioneers, only Stutz still has a presence in Indy. The original Stutz factory is now a museum and a hub for art at 1060 North Capitol Avenue in Indianapolis. Stutz moved to Indy, and in 1911, he hurriedly built a racing car to compete in the first ever Indianapolis 500. That same year, Stutz Bearcats won 25 of the 30 auto races in which they were entered. Stutz produced over 500 Stutz racing vehicles per year. In 1912, Stutz broke ground on a modern factory. It was designed for product to flow from the inside out, and the building has been historically an inverted character within downtown Indy. At their peak, the Stutz Bearcat and the Duesenberg Model A were the status symbols for the wealthy of the era. The Stutz Factory Museum at 1060 North Capitol Avenue in Indy is open on Thursdays and Fridays, 4 p.m. to 8 p.m., and on Saturdays and Sundays, 10 a.m. to 6 p.m. Information about the Stutz Factory and Museum can be found at thestutz.com. A free and family event. Information from WITT.
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at Buckaroo. 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

0: 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To identify a recent piece, visit 919WITT.org. 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

This song, ladies, is called Connections. It's about the encounters you have in life that somewhere down the road helps you to survive. And I'm going to tell you a few things that happened to me in my encounters, and I have survived. So this is called Connections. If you can relate, all right. Take it. Use it. It'll work.

Now my Iceman is a nice man. He goes to work every day. When he goes to collect his money, he brings it all home to me. Now my rent man done told me, don't worry about your rent. If I can see you every now and then, girl, your rent won't cost a cent. 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Now my coal man is an old man, almost

0: The second annual Eid Fest in Carmel. 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More information about Eid Fest can be found at www.eidfestinc.com. 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

Possum and coon country, that sycamore heaven. 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
1: 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And we're going to be talking about all things cybersecurity, cyber warfare, technology related. 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

0: 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Of these three pioneers, only Stutz still has a presence in Indy. The original Stutz factory is now a museum and a hub for art at 1060 North Capitol Avenue in Indianapolis. Stutz moved to Indy, and in 1911, he hurriedly built a racing car to compete in the first ever Indianapolis 500. That same year, Stutz Bearcats won 25 of the 30 auto races in which they were entered. Stutz produced over 500 Stutz racing vehicles per year. In 1912, Stutz broke ground on a modern factory. It was designed for product to flow from the inside out, and the building has been historically an inverted character within downtown Indy. At their peak, the Stutz Bearcat and the Duesenberg Model A were the status symbols for the wealthy of the era. The Stutz Factory Museum at 1060 North Capitol Avenue in Indy is open on Thursdays and Fridays, 4 p.m. to 8 p.m., and on Saturdays and Sundays, 10 a.m. to 6 p.m. Information about the Stutz Factory and Museum can be found at thestutz.com. A free and family event. Information from WITT.
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Hey, pal, how do I get to town from here? And he said, we'll just take a right where they're gonna build that new shopping mall. Go straight past where they're gonna put in the freeway. And take a left at what's gonna be the new sports center. 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

0: The second annual Eid Fest in Carmel. Information from WITT. 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Eid al-Fitr is one of two major Muslim holidays, celebrating the end of the holy month of Ramadan, which was March 19th. More information about Eid Fest can be found at www.eidfestinc.com. That's EIDFESTINC.com. 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
1: 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An interesting look at music from our past in a psychedelic fashion. At 9 o'clock, John Raybould's Crossroads of Americana. 3 hours of roots music with branches of genres that lead to Americana. You have it. 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

0: 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Marmon, Stutz, and Duesenberg were all designed and built here in Indianapolis. Of these three pioneers, only Stutz still has a presence in Indy. The original Stutz factory is now a museum and a hub for art at 1060 North Capitol Avenue in Indianapolis. Stutz moved to Indy, and in 1911, he hurriedly built a racing car to compete in the first ever Indianapolis 500. That same year, Stutz Bearcats won 25 of the 30 auto races in which they were entered. Stutz produced over 500 Stutz racing vehicles per year. In 1912, Stutz broke ground on a modern factory. It was designed for product to flow from the inside out, and the building has been historically an inverted character within downtown Indy. At their peak, the Stutz Bearcat and the Duesenberg Model A were the status symbols for the wealthy of the era. The Stutz Factory Museum at 1060 North Capitol Avenue in Indy is open on Thursdays and Fridays, 4 p.m. to 8 p.m., and on Saturdays and Sundays, 10 a.m. to 6 p.m. Information about the Stutz Factory and Museum can be found at thestutz.com. A free and family event. 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

0: Morty thought he'd make him a man, so he took a little water and he took a little sand, them bones. Thought he'd make a woman too, seemed like the natural thing to do. Them bones. Took a rib from Adam's side, made Eve to be his blushing bride. Them bones will rise again. Set them down on holy ground, birds and bees all flying around.
1: Them bones, them bones will rise again.
0: He says, all this is yours, you see, Buddha. Don't you touch that apple tree.
1: Them bones will rise again.
0: I'm gonna be mad if you

0: And Eve says, well, maybe I might. Ain't no harm in just one bite.
1: Them bones gonna rise again.
0: Well, next day, Lord comes round and sees them cores all over the ground.
1: Them bones gonna rise again.
0: He says, Adam, where art thou? I want to see you now.
1: Them bones gonna rise again.
0: He was mad. He says, Adam, son, you let me down. Look at them apples on the ground.
1: Them bones gonna rise again.
0: You're gonna reap the seeds you've sown. Get a job, boy. You're on your own.
1: Them bones gonna rise again.
0: And if you think you've had your fun, well, wait till your labor

0: sakes. Listen to God, don't talk to snakes.
1: Them bones gonna rise again.
0: So it's written. If you got a good thing, don't mess with it.
1: Them bones gonna rise again.
0: Well, that's a story done told it to you. Praise God and hallelujah.
1: Them

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2: 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On Friday, starting at 5, a replay of Joel Wentworth's popular theme time show. 7 p.m. is The Hermit, stuck in the psychedelic era with Steve Webb. 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At 9 o'clock, John Raybould's Crossroads of Americana. 3 hours of roots music with branches of genres that lead to Americana. 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

Alexis Korner and the band he started with Cyril Davies in 1961, Blues Incorporated. Their cover of the Muddy Waters song was recorded during a 1962 residency at London's Marquee Club. They got the attention of a record producer and a recording contract with Decca Records. Alexis Korner is on lead guitar and Cyril Davies harmonica and vocal. Davies was one of the first blues harmonica players in England. While teenagers in the U.S. were hearing Pat Boone and Elvis covers of black R&B songs, since radio stations were reluctant to play music that sounded too black, these British lads were ordering and collecting the original recordings, learning the songs, and forming bands to play them. Mick Jagger and Keith Richard had been young classmate friends in the 1950s. They met again later and discovered a shared interest in American blues and R&B music. With some other friends, they formed the Blues Boys Band, and in early 1962, sent a tape of their music to Alexis Korner, who they admired. Korner invited them to the club he was playing at, and they sat in to jam with Korner's band. They became friends with the band's Brian Jones, who was playing slide guitar, Ian Stewart, the keyboard player, and Charlie Watts, the drummer. When Brian Jones decided to leave Korner's band and start a new one, these future members of the Stones all joined him. Bill Wyman joined in December 62, and this complete lineup began touring and playing club dates in early 1963. Their first recording deal was made with Decca Records, which had declined the chance to sign the Beatles a bit earlier. We'll hear one of those early recordings, a cover of the Muddy Waters song, I Want to Be Loved, from 1963.

Another of these early British blues bands was the Yardbirds, formed in 1963, gaining fame when they replaced the Rolling Stones as the Crawdaddy Club's house band, and Eric Clapton joined the group as lead guitar player. With Clapton, they became noted for their signature rave-up improvisational instrumental breaks. We'll hear their late 1963 radio-friendly, meaning short, cover of the John Lee Hooker song, Boom Boom.

0: early British blues with JT on WITT.
1: Perhaps because of their guitar lead improvisation, the Yardbirds attracted more top talent when the inevitable lineup changes happened. Among those following Clapton in the group were Jeff Beck and Jimmy Page. John Mayall formed a band at the start of 1963. Mayall's band would be called the Blues Breakers a couple of years later, and featured a who's who lineup of musicians joining and leaving the band. That rotation of talent was common as musicians discovered each other, broke off to form new bands, which in turn would split up or replace departing players with new ones. Just a few of the Blues Breakers included John McVie, Eric Clapton, Peter Green, Jack Bruce, and Mick Taylor. We'll hear the John Mayall Band and their Bo Diddley-influenced original song, Chicago Line, from 1964.

The Spencer Davis Group was formed in 1963 after guitarist Spencer Davis heard singer-organist Steve Winwood and his bass player brother Muff playing at a pub. He added drummer Pete York, and they became a popular Birmingham band. With a record deal made in early 1964, they released their first single, another John Lee Hooker cover, Dimples.

Wow. Yeah. I love to see you switch. Sort of up and down the floor.

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1: Can you sleep on your stomach with such big buttons on your pajamas?
2: Alan Price was a keyboard player and started his group, the Alan Price Rhythm and Blues Combo, in 1962. When vocalist Eric Burdon joined, the name was changed to The Animals, possibly because of their wild performance style. The name fit regardless. With a recording deal from EMI's Columbia label, their first single was a reworked version of Baby Let Me Hold Your Hand, released in 1964 by soul singer Hoagy Lanz. 2 months later, The Animals had a modest hit with their cover, Baby Let Me Take You Home.

0: 3 months after that single, the Animals released their transatlantic number one hit, The House of the Rising Sun.
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0: Manfred Mann became a band in early 1963. Mann was a keyboard player, and after a few lineup shuffles, including adding Paul Jones as vocalist and harmonica player, they were playing London clubs by mid-1963. Their first success came when they provided the theme tune for the hit pop music TV show Ready Steady Go. Their first hit was a cover of Doo Wah Diddy, which had been a minor hit in the U.S. for the Queen's New York vocal group The Exciters in 1963. Their reworked version hit the charts in the summer of 1964.
2: There she was,

In early 1964, Van Morrison responded to a Belfast ad seeking a band for a new R&B club. He gathered members of an East Belfast band, and they began jamming with Morrison, who was making up lyrics as they played. Taking their name from the 50s horror film, Them, Morrison wrote a song that would soon become a hit. On stage, it could run upwards of 20 minutes long. For the single, released in November of 64, it was trimmed down to around 2.5 minutes. The single was called Gloria.

The last early band we have time to hear from is the Graham Bond Organization. It was formed by Bond, a former member of Alexis Corner's Blues Incorporated, and included Jack Bruce and Ginger Baker, eventually part of Cream, when they formed that band with the former bluesbreaker Eric Clapton. We'll hear a song written by the band, recorded in early 1965, and later covered by Cream, Train Time.

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5: 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I'm your host, Dan Davis. This week's theme is Misery Loves Company, where we hear some of the all-time great collaborations. And we begin with one of my very favorites, B.B. King and Eric Clapton, with the title track from their 2000 release, Riding with the King.

Riding with the King was followed by Sittin' and Cryin' with Debbie Davies, along with Coco Montoya and Charlie Musselwhite, from her 2007 release Debbie Davies Blues Blast. We now go to Something to Remember You By, from the 1985 release Showdown, featuring Albert Collins, Robert Cray, and Johnny Copeland.

my. 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

0: people that you just don't know. 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
1: Something to Remember You By was followed up by another one of my favorite collaborations, John Lee Hooker and Canned Heat, with You Talk Too Much, from the 1996 release The Best of Hooker and Heat. And next, from his 2026 Grammy-winning record Ain't Done With the Blues, it's Buddy Guy, this time teaming up with Joe Walsh for How Blues Is That? And listen for that distinctive Joe Walsh guitar sound.

0: And we finish there with another pair of absolutely legendary bluesmen, Albert King and Stevie Ray Vaughan, playing Pride and Joy from the 1983 live recording In Session, which was released in 1999. You know, the story goes that Albert King didn't want to do the recording as he did not know who Stevie Ray Vaughan was. But once they met face to face, King realized he had played with Stevie a few years back when Stevie was performing under a different name. And that's going to do it for this episode. If you have any comments or suggestions, please put them in an email to radio@919witt.org with Mighty Tasty Blues in the subject line. 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
2: Hey, this is Nick Espinoza. I am the host of the Deep Dive Radio Show, Saturdays at noon, here on the unpredictable 91.9 WITT. And we're going to be talking about all things cybersecurity, cyber warfare, technology related. We're going to deep dive into a topic, and we're going to have a really good time. So please make sure that you're tuning in noon on Saturdays, again, on the unpredictable 91.9 WITT.
1: 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Please keep them in mind when you need a service they offer.
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4: Welcome to the DJ Lucky Minish Show.